happen. 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Bite that mic, I know you never stop.

drifting on by. You know how I feel. It's a new dawn, it's a new day. It's a new life for me. 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